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Einfach gute Musik. Hallo Alt-Landsberg. Can't you see when the day is over and all the people trying to forget about the trouble just to have some fun?

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1: 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Pick yourself up, don't blame the world. So you screwed up, but you're gonna be

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1: She work it, girl, she work the bowl, she break it down, she take it low, she's fine as hell, she's about the dough, doing a thing right on the floor, and money, money she making, look at the way she's shaking, make you wanna touch her, wanna taste her, have you lusting for her, going crazy, face it,

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1: 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Appel, come on. Hey, Martinez, you ready, girl?

0: 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Einfach gute Musik.
1: I'm too sexy for my love. Too sexy for my love. Love's going to leave me.

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1: Top

0: before you go, there's something I want you to have.
1: Oh, it's beautiful. But wait a minute, isn't this...
0: Yeah, yes it is.
1: But I thought the old lady dropped it into the ocean in the air.
0: Well, baby, I went down and got it for you.